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0: Abundance on my list. 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I am light, I am whole. All abundance flows by. Ladies and
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5: You can get it right. 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Bass low, but my body high. 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Pull me in, wanna see your eyes. You might not be the right one, but I'm dying.

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